our cozy little Christmas here with you. I don't need anything. Take back all the Cartier and the Tiffany's and the Chanel. 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

Damn. 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

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I'm not trying to be your part-time lover. Sign me up for them full-time. I'm yours. All yours. So what?

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1: Sintoniza el 107.9. 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

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I could never.

0: Say she wanna eat sushi, I gave her enough to go shopping. Anything she wants, she cashing out without any problems. How you gonna love a nigga that ain't got love for your mama? You can die today, it ain't gonna save me never trouble. So.
1: Working on a weekend like usual. Way off in the deep end like usual. 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

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Make them come air it out like the old days. 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

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And I'm already sweating, but I'm locked and loaded. For rapid fire spitting, for all the concert goers. Scopes for sniper vision, surprise from out of nowhere. As I slide the clip in from inside the hotel, leaning out the window, going Kaiser Sosa, finger on the trigger. But I'm a licensed owner,

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Guess showtime is over. No suicide note, just a note for target distance. But if you'd like to know.

0: Yeah, we do have some breaking news from the Associated Press right now. Just gonna bring that up because we're hearing, we have told you that the shooter is dead, and we have just learned that police are saying that the Las Vegas shooter killed himself.
1: That is the bartender there in Mandalay Bay, and I believe we're going to hear more from her.
0: Yeah, we just wanted to share that with you. You can see behind me here, this is what he looks like. Now, we did just tell you that police just earlier, Metro was telling us that he killed himself inside the hotel room.
1: Good morning. As we come to you on the air, we bring you breaking news, a school shooting. Another school shooting. Reports of a number of fatalities, and this time it is in Santa Fe, Texas, that is just outside Galveston. A suspect shoots out of Southern California. We're following breaking news this morning. Another deadly school shooting, this one in Santa Fe, Texas. That's just outside Houston.
0: 26 killed and 20 others wounded. It's also reported now the deadliest shooting and 5 people dead. And the attacker opening fire outside the church during a morning worship session. He uploaded a chaotic and terrifying his way inside.
1: This a deadly shooting at a food festival in Northern California. 3 people so far dead.
0: Breaking news. A deadly shooting in a newspaper office in Annapolis. Newly released surveillance video shows the moment.
2: Si quieres estar informado de

I didn't feel it when the earthquake happened, but it really got me thinking. Were you out drinking? Were you in the living room chilling, watching television? It's been a year now. Think I figured out how to let you go and let communication die out. I know, you weren't down for forever and it's fine. I know, we weren't meant for each other and it's fine. But if the world was ending, you'd come over, right? You'd come over and you'd stay the night. Would you love me for the hell of it? All our fears would be irrelevant. If the world was ending, you'd come over, right? The sky'd be falling and I'd hold you tight. And there wouldn't be a reason why we would even have to say goodbye. If the world was ending, you'd come over, right? Right? If the world was ending, you would come over, right? Right?

Working on a weekend like usual. Way off in the deep end like usual. Niggas swear they passed us, they doing too much. Haven't done my taxes, I'm too turned up.

Hit me on no dumb shit. Working on a weekend like usual. Way off in the deep end like usual. Niggas swear they passed us, they doing too much. Haven't done my taxes, I'm too turned up.